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0: Fox News. I'm Carmen Roberts. President Trump will address the nation tonight at 9 Eastern. His focus, election conspiracy claims.
1: The speech comes as President Trump ratchets up pressure on Senate Republicans to advance this Save America Act, a strict voter ID bill. Democrats warn the president is attempting to sow doubt into the outcome of the upcoming midterm elections.
0: Fox's Jared Halpern, the president is set to speak again at 9 p.m. Eastern. Flash flooding in Texas claims another life. Governor Abbott says at least two people have died.
2: A male near Comfort, who was swept away in an RV. Another is a female in Uvalde, who was swept away while driving on a road.
0: More flooding is expected. 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

0: in the history of the world. We should have the safest and most secure elections in the history of the world. And what the president will be speaking about tonight will show you that perhaps that is not the case.
1: Democrats warn the president is trying to sow doubt about election integrity ahead of November's midterms. Two people are dead in Texas following relentless rains and flash flooding in the central and southern part of the state.
2: A male near Comfort, who was swept away in an RV. Another is a female in Uvalde.
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0: Fox News Alert. President Trump talking election security and integrity. I'm Kevin Uretsky, Fox News.
1: No country can be great without fair and honest elections.
0: The president making a speech from the White House this evening claiming that starting in 2020, China compromised U.S. election data,
1: resulting in China's illicit acquisition of 220 million U.S. voter files.
0: President Trump claiming that evidence of wrongdoing and election meddling, including the potential hacking of ballot machines, was hidden from him. He's calling for investigations and potential charges against anyone proven to be responsible. Earlier today, Senate Minority Leader Chuck Schumer on the Senate floor saying that the president's speech was delivered tonight because the president's afraid of losing badly in the midterms. This is a Fox News Alert.
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0: is a Fox News alert. I'm Ted Lindner. President Trump addressing the nation earlier tonight discussing voting integrity.
1: No country could be great without fair and honest elections. You have to trust your country because if there can be no trust, there can be no greatness, and that's very simple.
0: The president revisiting some of the claims he's previously made about Republican losses, particularly 2020, including the potential hacking of ballot machines, claiming that info was hidden from him. He's calling for investigations and potential charges against anyone proven to be responsible. And two people are dead in Texas following relentless rains and flash flooding in the central and southern part of the state.
2: A male near Comfort, who was swept away in an RV. Another is a female in Uvalde.
0: It's Texas Governor Greg Abbott. 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

0: is a Fox News alert. I'm Sue Guzman. President Trump addressing the nation tonight, alleging widespread Chinese interference in the 2020 presidential election.
1: 18 states have been bought, stolen, or hacked by China. Yet those responsible for sounding the alarm instead kept the information secret and hidden. They did not disclose to me as president or to anyone else.
0: Says he's authorized a declassification of documents outlining the alleged interference.

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Happy finally Friday, I'm Justin Lloyd, and this is the More Music Morning Show. It is the 17th of July, already feeling warm, 74 degrees, and looking for another hot one. Partly clear skies with a high of 96. Tomorrow, dropping back to 94, and your high on Sunday, 89. Looks like we'll be all over the 80s next week, so we'll keep you up to date. Coming up, as we get you ready to wrap up that work week, some Def Leppard, Pat Benatar, and Bad Company. Let's kick off the hour with Bon Jovi.

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0: Danville's 104.5 The Dan with your Morning Man. Happy finally Friday. I'm Justin Lloyd, and this is the More Music Morning Show. We are currently sitting around 74 degrees. Going to check on that forecast. But first, if your kid isn't having nightmares about robots yet, they might if they go to this school. A school district in New York will deploy a humanoid robot teacher this fall, which will surely go over well. The robot will not replace a real teacher. It will just provide support for both students and educators. It's the future, man. I'm telling you, we're headed towards the Jetsons. This is just a test run. I'm telling you, it's how every sci-fi horror movie starts. Don't get your math problems right, you'll be running from a killer robot. Coming up, Guns N' Roses and Genesis. 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
1: 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Danville's only humane investigator is no longer licensed to carry out those duties. A Danville Circuit Court judge has accepted a request by Danville Area Humane Society Executive Director Paulette Dean to voluntarily surrender her license as a humane investigator. That request came after Commonwealth's Attorney Michael Newman filed a motion to have the license revoked. The court motion claims Dean failed to keep required records, skipped mandatory quarterly reporting for years, and offered a stack of blank reports at the last minute before she admitted to destroying the files. Dean notes the only records that were destroyed were those 5 years and older, as is allowed by state law. The Commonwealth discontinued the Humane Investigator Licensure Program in 2008. Dean was the last one in Virginia. Dean sent a letter to Circuit Court Judge James Reynolds asking to skip any hearing and voluntarily surrender the license. Judge Reynolds granted the request. Dean says this will not impact the day-to-day activities at the Danville Animal Shelter, and they will still house any animals that are seized as part of a police investigation. Dean remains Executive Director of the Humane Society. Very little change in the latest drought report. The U.S. Drought Monitor, updated Thursday, shows Southside Virginia still in the D3 category, signifying an extreme drought. We've been D3 since the 1st of May. That includes all of Danville, Halifax, and Henry counties, and all but the northwesternmost part of Pennsylvania County near Smith Mountain Lake. Also, the D4 area is inching closer. That means an exceptional drought. It includes most of Caswell County and is now less than 2 miles from the state line. The Virginia DEQ's Drought Monitoring Task Force has maintained drought watches and warnings for most of Virginia. DEQ says it's now the fifth driest year in Pennsylvania County since the late 19th century. This year's rainfall deficit, nearly 6.5 inches in Danville, 5.5 inches in Pennsylvania County. Statistically, it's the region's worst drought since 2003. Reservoir levels in Virginia are within normal ranges except Smith Mountain Lake, where water levels are at warning status. Now, speaking of drought, Danville leaders are asking folks to cut back on non-essential water use. On Wednesday, the Roanoke Drought Evaluation Region, which includes Danville and Pennsylvania County, reached drought emergency status. State officials say Southside has received only 57% of its normal rainfall for this time of year, with groundwater, stream flows, and reservoir levels around here all well below normal. Danville Utilities Director Jason Gray tells River City TV there will be no interruption to water service or water quality, but a little common sense can go a long way.
2: Make sure that there are no pipes leaking, you don't have any faucets dripping, you know, every little bit, you know, helps with conservation efforts. Not leaving faucets running extensively, you know, cut them off when they're not being used.
1: Cities taking their own steps to cut back on water use. The JTI fountain at Main Street Plaza will be temporarily shut down. At Riverfront Park, the spray ground will remain open, but the decorative fountain will be temporarily shut down. The city's three splash pads, Blue Park, 3rd Avenue, and Doyle Thomas, will also remain open. They recirculate water and operate only when activated by users.
2: Notice doesn't ask for any businesses or anyone to mandatory do anything, mm-hmm. but we're just looking for voluntary conservation measures for people to do common sense, what they're calling common sense practices.
1: Last week, the town of Gretna declared a water emergency, asking customers to cut back on water usage. Martinsville City followed suit on Tuesday. That's a look at your morning news. I'm Chuck Vipperman.
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9: 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Canadian wildfire smoke looks to bring localized impacts on visibility and air quality. Individuals with underlying health issues or other respiratory illnesses need to exercise caution this afternoon. Highs reach the 90s today and tomorrow, and we're tracking afternoon scattered Saturday showers. From WDBJ7 with your first alert forecast, I'm meteorologist Ava Herrera.

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1: Martinsville to South Boston.

0: I'm Sue Guzman. President Trump says he has proof of foreign interference in U.S. elections.
1: The Chinese government's strategy against the United States was focused on undermining domestic confidence in the U.S. president. They wanted to just make you sound like your president wasn't so hot, when actually your president has done a great job.
0: He says he's authorized the release of declassified documents from the archives. Air sirens sounding about rain after Iran claimed an attack on a U.S. airbase. This as the U.S. ramped up its strikes against Iran Thursday, targeting bridges and roadways.
2: The president has proved not just to Iran, but to the entire world, that we can hit Iran anytime, anywhere, any place, and their ability to defend themselves has been essentially wiped out.
0: White House Press Secretary Caroline Leavitt. 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
11: Today is a first alert weather day. Canadian wildfire smoke looks to bring localized impacts on visibility and air quality. Individuals with underlying health issues or other respiratory illnesses need to exercise caution this afternoon. Highs reach the 90s today and tomorrow, and we're tracking afternoon scattered Saturday showers. From WDBJ7 with your first alert.

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0: You're locked into Danville's 104.5 The Dan, and I am your morning man. My name is Justin Lloyd. This is the More Music Morning Show. We're hanging around 75 degrees, partly clear skies, already warming up, and it's going to be a warm day, topping out around 96. Looking at your weekend, Saturday, a high of 94, cooling down a little bit on Sunday with a high of 89 and a 75% chance of showers and thunderstorms. Next week, looks like we'll be in the all over the 80s, maybe in the lower 90s. Of course, we'll keep you up to date. But in the meantime, let's rock your ride to work with the Eagles after Led Zeppelin.
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0: Danville's 104.5, The Dan. Happy finally Friday. I'm your morning man. My name is Justin Lloyd. It is, well, Friday, and we're thrilled. One work day to get through, and then the weekend we'll be here to make everything better. It is the 17th of July, and I do believe it's time for a little dumb criminal news, and you know I'm not going to do that alone, so joining me on the phone, the one and only Mr. Sheriff Mike Mondal.
1: Well, good morning. Good morning, my friend Justin and everybody else. How is everything going in the DJ house?
0: Oh, man. Everything is wonderful in radio world. How are things in sheriff, officer, police world?
1: I'm going to pull a Wayne's World on you and say they're sheriffy.
0: It's a very sheriffy type
1: very sheriffy.
0: I imagine if you ever had to give me a speeding ticket, I'd be like, Mike, you're acting very sheriffy right now.
1: You're acting very sheriffy. You're very sheriffy right now. Like, I'm going to call my full name Michael, which nobody really does. So my wife and my mother.
0: Michael, you're acting very sheriffy right
1: Michael,
0: now.
1: Michael, you get really the Michael Steven. I know you're really in trouble there. And the first in the lame.
0: Yeah, when you hear the first in the middle, brother, whether it's your partner or your parents, you know you're in deep trouble.
1: Even as an adult, like deep down, there's that trigger is like, uh-oh.
0: Oh, my mother will still call me that if I've upset her enough, she'll Justin Timothy, and I'm like, oh man.
1: I learned something new about you. I didn't know that was your middle name.
0: My daughter
1: GTL sounded like a contractor.
0: No, my daughter for the first few years of her life thought my middle name was Tiffany, so she called me Justin Tiffany Lloyd.
1: Unless you can call me Justin Timberlake Lloyd.
0: I've had people calling me Joe, and then when Justin Bieber come out, I'd be like, oh, Justin Bieber. And, ha ha.
1: Oh Lord. Ha, ha ha. Very funny.
0: Wouldn't mind having that money though.
1: Yeah, no kidding. Those things go well together. You know what doesn't go really well together though?
0: What's that?
1: Taco Bell and firearms.
0: No. That's an odd combination.
1: Well, it certainly is. Let me tell you about it. So sometimes even fast food is not fast enough for some people. And I've witnessed this to be true. I'm sure you have, and so has the audience as well. So a 30-year-old woman in Maryland named Ashley. Ashley, she has a double last name, double A. Ashley Andrews. Double A. She needs her batteries recharged. You'll realize why that is in a minute. So anyway, she was at a Taco Bell restaurant last month, but she got fed up with how long she was forced to wait. She made a run for the border. She had to wait. Imagine that. She had to go through customs. Okay, I digress. No one, exactly. No one has said what she actually ordered, and I guess it really doesn't matter. So she started arguing with the Taco Bell employees. But when that didn't work, she thought that maybe flashing a firearm would help them pick up the pace and expedite her order a little bit. Not shockingly, that didn't work either. So then she reverted to, I guess, verbally threatening them. So the gun didn't work. So let me just try verbal threats. That's kind of a de-escalating, but anyway. So of course the Taco Bell employees called the police, and when the officers showed up, they found Ashley still with her gun, well, of course, which was indeed loaded. They also saw her in the store's surveillance cameras, as well as the footage from an employee's phone, because you know, you got to do that, right? The store's cameras are not enough. You got to get it on your cell phone.
0: Oh yeah.
1: So of course she had multiple charges laid on her, including assault, disturbing the peace, and reckless endangerment, and she was banned from Taco Bell. That could be the worst of all. I mean, could never go to Taco Bell for the rest of your life.
0: That would be the worst punishment.
1: The pinnacle of punishment. Yes.
0: Absolutely.
1: No,
0: put me in
1: jail. Please don't do that.
0: That's a lot of people don't realize, you know, you can, you know, if you're not a felon, you can legally own a gun. But if you pull it on someone, you've got to be able to prove in a court of law that you really thought your life was in danger. What's that charge? Brandishing a firearm? Is that what they
1: brandishing
0: call
1: a firearm? Yeah. Yeah.
0: You know,
1: we live in a country, of course, where the Second Amendment and you have a right to bear arms and all that. But you still have to have a viable cause, so to speak, to protect your life, to pull it. You know, you can have it, just don't pull it unless your life is in danger of somebody else's.
0: Yeah, I mean, like you hear of road rage incidents where someone flashes a gun. Like
1: that doesn't count.
0: Well, newsflash. Newsflash, you cannot flash your gun to anyone unless you think that person has intention to harm you, in which case you need to make sure, because you may have to go to court and prove or at least have a good enough story to warrant flashing a gun at someone. So just for those that might not know, maybe you got a new gun. You can't just go pulling that on people unless you think your life's in danger. So
1: always point in the safe direction, never point it at anybody unless you intend to use it for a legal purpose as such. And, you know, I think that's sad testament, you know, kind of sidebar of the where we are in society today is you see a lot of people who don't necessarily follow that advice or that track, and they pull weapons in those scenarios that you just said when, you know, really an argument is, or a verbal argument is just fine, or, you know, get upset that, you know, fine, but you don't have to. You don't have to pull weapons.
0: No.
1: Why does that resort to that? And that's why there's, you know, crimes and such. But in other good news, Danville is at a 40-year crime low.
0: That's
1: overall.
0: Amazing.
1: So that is amazing. It's a crazy thing.
0: Well, and, you know, I helped that because two Tuesdays ago, I was at a fast food drive through and I won't name the place, but I sat in the drive through for 20 minutes and we never moved. So I did not pull a gun out. In fact, I just put my truck in reverse, got out of the line and went to another place. You know what I mean?
1: Wow.
0: Like, amazing. You don't have to pull a gun. Yeah. You can just go somewhere else.
1: Imagine a world where
0: common
1: people
0: sense.
1: Settle their own differences without firearms, you know. Or knives. You know, knives are not a whole lot better. And yeah, they're just as bad.
0: Yeah. No.
1: But anyway.
0: Yeah. So don't go.
1: Take your time at Taco Bell. You know, just relax. Chew. You know?
0: Yeah. Don't go pulling guns on people unless you think they're trying to kill you. Well,
1: it's not like you're just sitting there going, I'm not going to give him a soft taco because, you know, I'm going to make him wait.
0: No cheesy gordita crunch for you. Ever.
1: No mild sauce for you, buddy.
0: Well, Sheriff, I hope you have yourself a wonderful weekend. Thank you so much for spending some time with us, and we'll see you next Friday.
1: I'm looking forward to it already.
0: Everybody else, keep your hands on the wheel and away from the dial. We are back to the music after your local news and forecast now on Danville's 104.5 The Dan.
2: 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Danville's only humane investigator is no longer licensed to carry out those duties. A Danville Circuit Court judge has accepted a request by Danville Area Humane Society Executive Director Paulette Dean to voluntarily surrender her license as a humane investigator. That request came after Commonwealth's attorney Michael Newman filed a motion to have the license revoked. The court motion claims Dean failed to keep required records, skipped mandatory quarterly reporting for years, and offered a stack of blank reports at the last minute before she admitted to destroying the files. Dean notes the only records that were destroyed were those 5 years and older, as is allowed by state law. The Commonwealth discontinued the Humane Investigator Licensure Program in 2008, Dean was the last one in Virginia. Dean sent a letter to Circuit Court Judge James Reynolds asking to skip any hearing and voluntarily surrender the license. Judge Reynolds granted the request. Dean says this will not impact the day-to-day activities at the Danville Animal Shelter, and they will still house any animals that are seized as part of a police investigation. Dean remains executive director of the Humane Society. Very little change in the latest drought report. The U.S. Drought Monitor updated Thursday shows Southside Virginia still in the D3 category, signifying an extreme drought. We've been D3 since the 1st of May. That includes all of Danville, Halifax, and Henry counties, and all but the northwesternmost part of Pennsylvania County near Smith Mountain Lake. Also, the D4 area is inching closer. That means an exceptional drought. It includes most of Caswell County and is now less than 2 miles from the state line. The Virginia DEQ's drought monitoring task force has maintained drought watches and warnings for most of Virginia. DEQ says it's now the fifth driest year in Pennsylvania County since the late 19th century. This year's rainfall deficit, nearly 6.5 inches in Danville, 5.5 inches in Pennsylvania County. Statistically, it's the region's worst drought since 2003. Reservoir levels in Virginia are within normal ranges except Smith Mountain Lake, where water levels are at warning status. Now, speaking of drought, Danville leaders are asking folks to cut back on non-essential water use. On Wednesday, the Roanoke Drought Evaluation Region, which includes Danville and Pennsylvania County, reached drought emergency status. State officials say Southside has received only 57% of its normal rainfall for this time of year, with groundwater, stream flows, and reservoir levels around here all well below normal. Danville Utilities Director Jason Gray tells River City TV there will be no interruption to water service or water quality facility, but a little common sense can go a long way.
3: Make sure that there are no pipes leaking, you don't have any faucets dripping, you know, every little bit, you know, helps with conservation efforts. Not leaving faucets running extensively, you know, cut them off when they're not being used.
2: Cities taking their own steps to cut back on water use. The JTI fountain at Main Street Plaza will be temporarily shut down. At Riverfront Park, the spray ground will remain open, but the decorative fountain will be temporarily shut down. The city's three splash pads, Blue Park, 3rd Avenue, and Doyle Thomas, will also remain open. They recirculate water and operate only when activated by users.
3: Notice doesn't ask for any businesses or anyone to mandatory do anything, mm-hmm. but we're just looking for voluntary conservation measures for people to do common sense, what they're calling common sense practices.
2: Last week, the town of Gretna declared a water emergency, asking customers to cut back on water usage. Martinsville City followed suit on Tuesday. That's a look at your morning news. I'm Chuck Vipperman.
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10: Today is a First Alert weather day. Canadian wildfire smoke looks to bring localized impacts on visibility and air quality. Individuals with underlying health issues or other respiratory illnesses need to exercise caution this afternoon. Highs reach the 90s today and tomorrow, and we're tracking afternoon scattered Saturday showers. From WDBJ7 with your First Alert forecast, I'm meteorologist Ava.

0: Danville's 104.5 The Dan at the bottom of the 7 a.m. hour with your morning man. I'm Justin Lloyd. This is the More Music Morning Show, and it is already right warm. We're hanging around 77 degrees with partly clear skies. Sit tight. You Fox News and forecast. They're both on the way. And then we'll get you back to the music with Fleetwood Mac and Van Halen right after this.
1: Fox News, I'm Gianna Gelosi. President Trump addressed the nation last night.
2: President Trump said in his White House remarks, as the midterms approach, he claimed the security of America's elections have been under attack.
3: January 2020 to June 2026, this is a cyber threat aimed at the very heart of our democracy.
2: Documents now on the White House website or what he says proves this. But Senate Minority Leader Chuck Schumer said Trump's plan was to cast doubt in voters' minds before November.
1: Fox's Grinnell Scott, wildfire smoke from Canada spreading across the U.S.
4: All the way from the Great Lakes, even out as far as New England, and in a number of major cities today, air quality readings surged to levels so dangerous that one public health expert said nobody should be outside.
1: Fox's Kevin Cork, America's listening to Fox News.
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9: Today is a first alert weather day. Canadian wildfire smoke looks to bring localized impacts on visibility and air quality. Individuals with underlying health issues or other respiratory illnesses need to exercise caution this afternoon. Highs reach the 90s today and tomorrow, and we're tracking afternoon scattered Saturday showers. From WDBJ7 with your first alert forecast, I'm meteorologist Ava Herrera.

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0: Danville's 104.5 The Dan. It's a little past 8 a.m. I'm Justin Lloyd. You're on the More Music Morning Show. It is the 17th of July, man. Moving on through the month. And already starting out right warm. 78 degrees, partly clear skies. You're looking for another hot day with highs topping out around 96. A little relief as we get into the weekend. Saturday, not so much, high of 94. But on Sunday, we are looking for a high of 89. So at least a few degrees drop. I'll take anything that's outside the 90s. Coming up, we got Blondie and John Cafferty. Right now, it's Guns N' Roses.
1: One, two, three, four.

0: Danville's 104.5 The Dan with your morning man. Happy finally Friday. I'm Justin Lloyd. This is the More Music Morning Show. Feeling all right already. 79 degrees out there. Almost 80 degrees at 8 o'clock in the morning. Summer is summering, I'll tell you. So I saw a term that I wasn't familiar with. The Hollywood Reporter says that today's stars have a much more homogeneous and perfect look than the old guard, like Al Pacino or Dustin Hoffman. And it's at least partly due to social media. They're calling it slop face. I guess they're saying everybody all looks alike now. I don't know. I don't really keep up with celebrities. I can't tell you who most of the new famous people in the movie industry are, but, you know, hey, whatever. Bon Jovi, Simple Minds, and Aerosmith on the way after your local news and your forecast now on 104.5 The Dan.
1: 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Yeah! Home run! And the crowd roars!
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8: Today is a first alert weather day. Canadian wildfire smoke looks to bring localized impacts on visibility and air quality. Individuals with underlying health issues or other respiratory illnesses need to exercise caution this afternoon. Highs reach the 90s today and tomorrow, and we're tracking afternoon scattered Saturday showers. From WDBJ7 with your first alert forecast, I'm meteorologist Ava Herrera.

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0: Bonneville's 104.5 The Dan. It's your morning, man. I'm Justin Lloyd. Happy finally Friday. I keep wanting to say you're Saturday, man, but we're not quite there yet. But we will be there soon. It's the 16th of July and feeling right toasty out there. My goodness, it warmed up quick today, and it's going to be a warm day. We'll check on your forecast here in a bit. Currently, we're hanging around 81 degrees. Sit tight. We got your Fox News and that forecast, and we're back to the music for the 104-minute commercial-free Dan River of Music. Night Ranger, Motley Crue, and Foreigner on the way next.
1: News. I'm Chris Foster. In a primetime address to the nation, President Trump accuses China of meddling in the 2020 election.
2: The Chinese government's strategy against the United States was focused on undermining domestic confidence in the U.S. president. They wanted to just make you sound like your president wasn't so hot, when actually your president has done a great job.
1: The foreign ministry says China has no interest in interfering in U.S. election and has never done so. Texas Governor Greg Abbott says at least two people are killed in flooding there.
3: Governor Greg Abbott says a man near Comfort swept away by floodwaters in an RV and a woman swept away while driving were killed, explaining several counties have seen 6 to 13 inches of rainfall that's led to dangerous river flooding.
1: Fox's Kristen Goodwin. In a sixth straight night of airstrikes in Iran, U.S. Central Command says they hit military infrastructure. Iran state media reports bridges are hit. 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
7: Today is a first alert weather day. Canadian wildfire smoke looks to bring localized impacts on visibility and air quality. Individuals with underlying health issues or other respiratory illnesses need to exercise caution this afternoon. Highs reach the 90s today and tomorrow, and we're tracking afternoon scattered Saturday showers. From WDBJ 7 with your first alert forecast, I'm meteorologist Ava Herrera.
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0: News. I'm Therese Crowley. President Trump with a primetime reveal that China denies today, alleging China interfered in the 2020 election in favor of Joe Biden.
1: They knew I was wise to them, charged them billions and billions of dollars worth of tariffs, and built the strongest military anywhere in the world.
0: Charging China illegally accessed 220 million voter files, urging the passage of the Save America Act for voter ID. CENTCOM's sixth day of strikes on Iran, taking down bridges in the port of Bandar Abbas to degrade Iran's ability to target shipping. Taco Bell removing its iceberg lettuce from Mexico, investigated as a possible source of the cyclospora outbreak.
2: State cases ahead of the CDC, that number is over 5,000. It highlights the severity of the outbreak, with concern that the problem will get worse before it gets better.
0: Fox's Nate Foy. 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
9: Today is a First Alert weather day. Canadian wildfire smoke looks to bring localized impacts on visibility and air quality. Individuals with underlying health issues or other respiratory illnesses need to exercise caution this afternoon. Highs reach the 90s today and tomorrow, and we're tracking afternoon scattered Saturday showers. From WDBJ 7 with your First Alert forecast, I'm meteorologist Ava Herrera.
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I'm Justin Lloyd. This is the Morning Music Morning Show. If we move into the 11 o'clock hour, not much more morning left. Hey, we'll make the most of it. Hopefully got some sunblock.

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3: Today is a first alert weather day. Canadian wildfire smoke looks to bring localized impacts on visibility and air quality. Individuals with underlying health issues or other respiratory illnesses need to exercise caution this afternoon. Highs reach the 90s today and tomorrow, and we're tracking afternoon scattered Saturday showers. From WDBJ 7 with your first alert forecast, I'm meteorologist Ava Herrera.
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0: Breakfast. I'm Therese Crowley. President Trump with a primetime reveal that China denies today, alleging China interfered in the 2020 election in favor of Joe Biden.
1: They knew I was wise to them, charged them billions and billions of dollars worth of tariffs, and built the strongest military anywhere in the world.
0: Charging China illegally accessed 220 million voter files, urging the passage of the Save America Act for voter ID. CENTCOM's sixth day of strikes on Iran, taking down bridges in the port of Bandar Abbas to degrade Iran's ability to target shipping. Taco Bell removing its iceberg lettuce from Mexico, investigated as a possible source of the cyclospora outbreak.
2: With state cases ahead of the CDC, that number is over 5,000. It highlights the severity of the outbreak, with concern that the problem will get worse before it gets better.
0: Fox's Nate Foy. 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

104.5 The Dan, time to sign it off. I'm your morning man, and that's going to do it for me. My name is Justin Lloyd. It's always a pleasure to hang out with you, and I'll see you tomorrow for the Saturday show. I get to sleep in a bit, though, and I'll be here around 10 a.m. So if you're out and about, tune it in and hang out with me. And even if you're not out and about, you know, remember the days when we used to sit at the house and listen to the radio? Either way, I'd love to hang out with you. In the meantime, Kelly's on the way to Rocky Midday. Be good, be safe. Please get yourself out there and go be nice to someone. I'll see you tomorrow.

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9: Today is a first alert weather day. Canadian wildfire smoke looks to bring localized impacts on visibility and air quality. Individuals with underlying health issues or other respiratory illnesses need to exercise caution this afternoon. Highs reach the 90s today and tomorrow, and we're tracking afternoon scattered Saturday showers. From WDBJ 7 with your first alert forecast, I'm meteorologist Ava Herrera.
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9: Today is a First Alert weather day. Canadian wildfire smoke looks to bring localized impacts on visibility and air quality. Individuals with underlying health issues or other respiratory illnesses need to exercise caution this afternoon. Highs reach the 90s today and tomorrow, and we're tracking afternoon scattered Saturday showers. From WDBJ 7 with your First Alert forecast, I'm meteorologist Ava Herrera.
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We are Danville's Classic Hits Station. 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
5: Today is a first alert weather day. Canadian wildfire smoke looks to bring localized impacts on visibility and air quality. Individuals with underlying health issues or other respiratory illnesses need to exercise caution this afternoon. Highs reach the 90s today and tomorrow, and we're tracking afternoon scattered Saturday showers. From WDBJ 7 with your first alert forecast, I'm meteorologist Ava Herrera.
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104.5 The Dan is Danville's classic hits station. I am Kelly. Today is Friday, July 17th. Also, it is National Tattoo Day. On a similar note, it's also World Emoji Day, so you could, to celebrate, get your favorite emoji tattooed. It's just an idea. You don't have to do it. Guns N' Roses, Don Henley, they're coming up. Here's some unplugged Clapton. It's Layla.

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7: Today is a first alert weather day. Canadian wildfire smoke looks to bring localized impacts on visibility and air quality. Individuals with underlying health issues or other respiratory illnesses need to exercise caution this afternoon. Highs reach the 90s today and tomorrow, and we're tracking afternoon scattered Saturday showers. From WDBJ 7 with your first alert forecast, I'm meteorologist Ava Herrera.
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Danville's Classic Hits. It's Kelly. You're starting to plan your weekend, right? You've got a designated driver, correct? You're not going to drink and drive this weekend. Am I right? I hope I'm right. It's 2026. Y'all know better by now. Please don't drink and drive. Designate a driver before you go out to party and take us along. We like to party too. Kenny Loggins with Footloose on the way. Here's the Cars with Just What I Needed. 104.5 The

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3: Fox News, I'm Tom Graham. The U.S. military ramping up its attacks on Iran with airstrikes targeting roads and bridges. Fox's Mike Tobin.
4: The transportation network damaged by U.S. strikes. Bandar Kamir and Bandar Abbas both saw road bridges and rail bridges destroyed. The goal is to disrupt the ability of the Iranians to resupply and attack.
3: The increase in violence has led to a slowdown in shipping in the Strait of Hormuz. Global oil prices are once again on the rise. Federal health officials are linking one particular chain fast food restaurant to the outbreak of diarrhea-inducing cyclospora.
5: The CDC is now saying that more than 1,600 people who got sick reported eating at Taco Bell restaurants in five states: Indiana, Kentucky, Michigan, Ohio, and West Virginia.
3: Fox's Natalie Chuck. 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
8: 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Canadian wildfire smoke looks to bring localized impacts on visibility and air quality. 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Highs reach the 90s today and tomorrow, and we're tracking afternoon scattered Saturday showers. From WDBJ 7 with your first alert forecast, I'm meteorologist Ava Herrera.
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We are Danville's Classic Hit Station. I'm Kelly. Remember back in the old days when you wanted to paint something black, it was always that oil-based paint, and it stayed on you forever? Well, they have latex paint for that now, but the Rolling Stones are still painting it black. I'm going to play that for you pretty soon. I also got Billy Joel coming up.

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2: Fox News, I'm Ann Carrick. Following the president's primetime address last night, DHS Secretary Mark Wayne Mullen announcing so-called enhancements for voting machines in all states to help keep American elections secure.
3: Illegal voter registration and illegal voting both carry penalties up to 5 years in prison and up to $250,000 in fines. We will pursue maximum pressure on this.
2: President Trump calling on Congress to pass more restrictive voting laws. Opponents claim the president's comments undermine Americans' faith in elections. And Taco Bell now removing the suspected source of the Cyclospora outbreak. Fox's Natalie Chuck in Los Angeles.
4: The CDC is now publicly connecting Taco Bell and that lettuce possibly grown in Mexico.
2: Taylor Farms is the biggest supplier of salad kits. 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

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Your Friday afternoon Coors Light ride at 5 is imminent. It's got Foghat, it's got Warren, it's got Tom Petty. 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
4: Today is a First Alert weather day. Canadian wildfire smoke looks to bring localized impacts on visibility and air quality. Individuals with underlying health issues or other respiratory illnesses need to exercise caution this afternoon. Highs reach the 90s today and tomorrow, and we're tracking afternoon scattered Saturday showers. From WDBJ 7 with your First Alert forecast, I'm meteorologist Ava Herrera.
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Danville's classic hits. I am Kelly. You still on your way home? How about buckle up and crank this up, because it's the weekend and it's Aerosmith.

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2: Fox News, I'm Tom Graham. More than 100 million people are under air quality alerts across the Midwest and Northeast as thick smoke from Canadian wildfires drifts south. Fox Weather's Jay Menar is in hazy Baltimore.
3: This smoke, it is causing big problems. In fact, Amtrak along the Northeast Corridor line is experiencing delays because of concerns around workers in these outdoor conditions with the unhealthy air quality.
2: Detroit canceling all city-run outdoor activities due to air quality today. A body recovered from San Francisco Bay has been identified as one of three missing people from a boat that capsized earlier this week. Fox's Kristen Goodwin.
4: A police marine unit discovering 58-year-old Tondra Madruga's body near Treasure Island, a former Navy station in the San Francisco Bay.
2: The grim discovery marking the second confirmed fatality. 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
7: Today is another First Alert weather day. Air quality concerns lift by late this morning, and the afternoon gives way to possible strong, even severe storms. Not everyone will be seeing storms or rain for that matter, but any pop-up cells could bring heavy downpours and gusty winds. Rain chances stay to the afternoon and early evening, and Sunday we dry out with highs in the 90s. From WDBJ 7 with your First Alert forecast, I'm meteorologist Ava Herrera.
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It's Danville's Classic Hits on your Friday evening. I got Pink Floyd and Learning to Fly on the way after Poison. Every rose has its thorn. That's very true. 104.5 The Dan.

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1: Fox News, I'm Carmen Roberts. President Trump's demanding Congress pass the Save America Act for stricter voter rules as the midterm elections approach. But Senate Majority Leader John Thune tells reporters Republicans don't have the votes.
2: If I thought there was a path to getting a positive result or a positive outcome, I'd be willing to do just about anything.
1: Smoke from some 900 wildfires continue to pour across the border from Canada, creating dangerous air quality for millions of Americans.
3: It's definitely weird to go outside and have a little bit more trouble breathing, get a little bit of a sore throat. Like, we were thinking about going for a river float later today up north of Baltimore, but we're very on the fence because of the air quality.
1: And some experts say climate change is fueling more intense wildfire seasons. 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

104.5 The Dan. We're Danville's Classic Hit Station. I'm Kelly. It's time for me to get on out of here. I'm going to go start my weekend party routine. I have a designated driver. I married mine. You guys can do the same thing. Well, you don't have to marry your designated driver, but do get yourself a designated driver. If you're going to be drinking this weekend, you buy their sweet tea. You drink your drinks. Everybody gets home safe and sound. No drinking and driving. Please. It's 2026. Y'all should know better. I got some John Fogerty ahead before I get out of here right now. Bon Jovi and Wanted, Dead or Alive. 104.5 The Dan.

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